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3: In those historic minutes when the spaceship Vostok was orbiting the Earth, with the first astronaut Yuri Gagarin on board, two-way radio contact was maintained between the Earth and the spaceship. Yuri Gagarin reported back to Earth how he was feeling and how the flight was going on. During these brief communications, the Soviet astronaut sent messages. I see the Earth. Visibility good. I hear you perfectly. And sometime later, the flight is continuing well. I see the Earth. Visibility good. One can see everything. Some space is covered by cumulus cloud. And then again, I am continuing with the flight. Everything normal. Everything working perfectly. Pressing on. Sometime later, Yuri Gagarin reported again. Feeling well. I'm in good spirits. I'm continuing with the flight. Everything is going well. The machine is working normally. These laconic messages, full of courage and confidence, which already today belong

0: right. Nothing is better than we breathe this subliminal. Dead first critical, dissect every syllable. Essence is lovable, the silence is physical.
1: I am the creator of my fuck
0: now. Nothing is better than we breathe this subliminal. Dead first critical, dissect every syllable. Progress, mass media only feed you nonsense. Take time to ponder, change is the one constant. Thought I had a grasp, but I lost it. Constance forced to forge from same steel as red. Materials to point, yet realities are rare. 1,000 TVs shine light and crush vision. Vocal cords used for most of my transmissions. Unspoken names can send through tough rhythms. This is the earth's sweet motherfucker, just listen. I'm out of breath, ain't finite. The reason I rhyme right, never need to step in the limelight. Beyond 2020 with this third eyesight. In high

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I love I fall, it's a crime or a crawl. Oh, my lover. 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A greenberry. 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You can't compare marathons. Comparisons. T-R-I-C-K-Y. You can't get close. Branded on bubbles. What I've got to boast about. Get a trap, and trap me. I got out. Security social, standing in government lines, standing in government lines, standing in government lines. I take what's mine, I take what's mine. We know. Money, greed, I love you overall. You trample on my soul. You trample on my soul. You trample on my soul. Kill me with commitment. I get strictly business. You kill me with commitment. I guess it's strictly business. Mama used to sit to the bread. Never won the award. That's not what we look towards. Your money. Comparison. Marathon. Comparison. Can't get close. Bragging on boss. Whatever I got a boast about. Ghetto traps and trap me. I got out. Standing in government lines. Standing government lines. I take what's mine. Your money, greed. I trust you over all. Your money, greed. Didn't trap me, I got out. Ghetto traps and trap me, I got out. Standing government lines. I take what's mine. The roller, bowler. Chocola, hola.

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1: the Big Apple.
0: 16 million feet, Nationals, Tom McCann's, floor shine, stepping on each other, rejoicing over the death of one nigga toe. Cold, callous feet trotting up and down synthetic avenues, streets and gardens. 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New York, New York.

0: opportunity. 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New York, New York.
1: Back to the core.
0: New York, New York. New sameness, new food, same shit. New car, same gas without platform aid. New love, same neurosis. New installation, same hoes. New hairdo, same minds. New style, same influence. New York, New York, the Big Apple. Where jive madam farmers are running around, shaking hands with all the grassroots people, never getting choked by the grass. New York, New York. Where Queen Liberty, tin shit, is standing in the middle of pea green water, telling her brother he's liberated.

adults only when it should be for kids only. The A train, the D train, the F train, that underground undercurrent steel-plated frame, unworkable air vents, ass-aching benches, and then there's that corny paraphernalia all over the interior. Inside of all of this, there's a brother being soaked in by that shit on the wall, suffocating from bad breath in the air, in pain cause some white jackass is riding on his foot. New York, New York, the Big Apple. New York, New York. While on the train, you see young and old, white wrinkly faces peeking over crooked shoulders and under cardboard hats poking their noses at you. Vampire eyes staring at you, wondering.

0: downtown for death. 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New York is a state of mind that doesn't mind fucking up a brother.
1: C'était New York, New York par The Last Poets. Voici Moondog avec Viking One.

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0: Right now. Okay.
1: Get right or get left is still the motto.
0: That's true.
1: We lead, they follow.
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1: 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I love this.

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0: Man, a nigga move like a taxi. 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

0: Breathtakingly gorgeous. It's James Blake live in studio on KEXP. Thank you all so much. That sounded amazing.
1: Thank you.
0: And the new album, Overgrown, equally gorgeous. And tonight, this band playing at the Neptune Theater. I hope you return soon. Love the new album.
1: Me too. 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
0: You've got to tune to KEXP Seattle.
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1: I've been moving way too cold. 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Who's this new idiot? Eating like cold pizza. 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
1: 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Someone some commas. 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

0: Pick it up and sue it, we don't kick it in the sewer. 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
1: Alright, I'm off the Zaza right now. Cause they've been like, yo, Hannah, when you gonna get on the drill beat? 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

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Oh yeah, oh yeah, before we learned to twist and shout.

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Bitch, I deserve it all. 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

Now on I am the Concrete Beast by Dog Mentalist, remixed by Stephen Lawrence. 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What the fuck do them? 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Listen now. 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